0: Somos el Shiboy Show. I can't wait to share this beautiful moment that happened in our family's life este fin de semana. We didn't get a chance to tell you about it yesterday, pero la hermana de Eddie, Yasmin, who's also my niece, got married el domingo.
1: Oh.
0: Such a blessing. Our daughters, Ariel and Lani, were flower girls. They're so excited.
2: Oh,
0: and obviously we're worried because the ceremony was outdoors.
1: Yeah.
0: Y estaba lloviendo. 2 hours before the wedding began, gracias a Dios, paró de llover.
1: Yes. Nice.
0: And as we prayed for, beautiful sun peeked through the clouds, prima vane, y las montañas de atrás.
1: Cloud porn, the
0: oh
1: best.
0: Oh my gosh. It was like cotton candy sky.
1: Yeah, yeah, yeah. Like Toy Story.
0: Igualito, prima vane.
1: I love it.
0: It was absolutely beautiful. But here's an idea if you're planning a wedding anytime soon. And again, it's new to me, but maybe a lot more brides do this.
1: Yeah.
0: But it was a beautiful surprise que Yasmin preparó para su papá y sus dos hermanos. It was about an hour before the wedding. She surprised them with 3 letters that she had written for each one of them, the men in her life.
1: Nice.
0: Y leyeron la carta que su hermana le dio a Eddie. So nice. Eddie was just crying. Yeah. I was surprised at how much you cried, bro.
3: Nah,
0: what
3: the heck? I always cry.
0: No, but it was because it was so beautiful, bro. Yeah. It was so beautiful. También tu carnal, Georgie.
1: He cried?
0: He cried. Y mi hermano Jorge, el mayor.
1: Jordi. I told you Jordi was going to cry. Yeah, right? Eddie said that he wasn't. Yeah, and I'm like, dude, that fool's going to be the one that cries the most. Watch.
0: Anyways, just an idea. If you're getting married anytime soon, hacerle cartas a tu papá o tus hermanos o hermanas before. Here's my brother reading the letter de su hija Yasmin.
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0: So beautiful, guys. Eddie, what was the highlight for you, carnalito, de toda la boda?
3: I think the ceremony when the pastor was, giving the speech. And also their vows.
0: Qué bonito.
3: Oh, beautiful.
1: They wrote their own vows?
3: Yeah, they wrote their own vows.
1: Aww.
0: It was gorgeous.
3: Yeah, it was really good how they told their story, how they met, and, the difficulties that they've gone through in relationship, and Edgar's gone better at stuff, and that was cool. It was awesome. He opened up like that,
0: Yes, yes. So, felicidades a Yasmin y su ahora esposo, Edgar, we call Bunches in the family.
3: Bunches,
0: Because it's just weird.
1: The
0: same
1: Ramirez.
0: As Edgar, like me. Yes, the Ramirez. Y la pachanga se puso al 100, primo.
1: Yeah.
3: Volaron.
1: Of course que volaron.
0: A huevo. Hicimos volar.
2: Quiero volar. Quiero volar. Quiero volar.
0: El novio y la novia, prima Vane.
1: Oh, hell no.
0: Check
1: you
0: out
1: don't invite to my wedding if you're going to be volando, man. I'll be like, no, I'm good.
0: Te vamos a hacer volar.
1: Yeah. No, the groom is LC, man. That's going to mean a lot of people because he's going to be a big boy.
0: Yeah, check out pictures and video donde hicimos a la novia volar on our Instagram and Facebook at Shiboy Show.
1: S-H-O-B-O-Y Show. Dang, I shouldn't have given it. That's messed up. Does she know that it's posted on the online?
0: The quiere volar?
1: Yeah.
0: Nah, she probably doesn't.
3: Yeah.
0: But it's all good. It's part of la familia.
1: Yeah.
0: But the best part about it, man, is just having the whole family together and just enjoying and this beautiful moment, it just shows you, like I said, and I prayed over the food or whatnot, but like their love story started con sus abuelitos and then their parents and now this. It's just beautiful to see el amor, el fruto tan bonito que da cuando está centrado en papá Dios,
1: So, amen.
0: Felicidades, Edgar and Yasmin. 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All right, man. 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
1: Ooh.
0: Detalles en minutos.
2: Bueno.

0: 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Si quieres evitar enfermarte más de lo necesario, especialmente si tienes hijos, you know how tough it is, man. 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Es un desmouse. You gotta find a babysitter because they can't go to school. Es todo un desmouse. So, if you want to avoid you or people in your family getting sick, health experts recommend this one thing. That you do not allow anyone to wear shoes inside your house or apartment.
1: What?
0: No dejes que usen zapatos en tu casa. Oh, because it brings in 78% more bacteria to your home than your family would be exposed to. Y así te enfermas más. Prima Vane, growing up,
1: yeah,
0: was that a thing in your household? Hey, quítense los zapatos antes de entrar a la casa, or not really?
1: No, definitely not in my house, because my mom would be like, heck no, luego oler a patas up in here. I'm not going to say who, but we had a tía that was her rule, and she was just very like whitewashed tía, whitewashed mexicana, let's not say.
2: White
1: I absolutely
2: skin.
1: Love her. White skin, yeah, there we go. That was her rule, is that she would like make everyone take off their shoes, yeah, like when you would have to go inside her house. And then like I remember one time she threw a family party, yeah, and dude, heck no, one of my primos, like, I don't know, either he had like, what is it called,
0: fungus
1: no, or athlete's foot. That fool had athlete's foot. No, he was just told that fool. I don't know. Like, it was just gross. And I remember, like, ugh, Osco. That, like, dude, even my shoes being next to him in the little pile, like, it made my shoes smell.
0: Damn,
1: and
0: the
1: my
0: smell transferred.
1: Like, and I'm like, dude, I don't know. It was my primo. Like, it had to have been him. I'm not going to put him on blast because his feet probably still smell to this day.
0: Hey, that's crazy when you get athlete's foot and you're not even an athlete, fool. Pero no nos agüitamos,
1: yeah.
0: All itchy, one night. Primo, acá entre nos, I'm going to tell you guys the truth. You know whose patas stink the most? Whose feet stink the most?
2: Damn.
0: Little kids.
1: Oh,
0: elementary
1: Eddie?
0: School.
3: Yeah, mine do actually.
0: Aparte, Eddie. Oh, elementary Eddie. School kids, porque se la pasan en recess, corriendo, sudando. Hey. Bro, our daughters, patitas, God bless them.
2: Eso, noña.
0: Pero we got to put talco in their shoe every once in a while, Febreze or something,
1: they
0: bro.
1: They step in puddles, their shoes get all muggy, their socks get all gross. Yeah, dude, that's
0: kids. Teach everybody and your kids to wash their patas when they shower también. But
1: I'm
0: guys,
1: I'll get sick with this one. I'll get sick. Yeah. I'm cool. I'm
0: You'd rather get sick than it smell like patas in your house.
1: Yeah,
0: honest.
1: Yeah. I'm good.
0: Nah, we took off our shoes. Imagínate todo lo que traemos de afuera under our shoe and whatnot, bro. The bath, you go into bathrooms, bro.
2: Nasty.
0: And especially guys' bathrooms, dudes be always missing the urinal. Hey. There's always a puddle, and you don't know if
1: dude,
0: it's water.
1: You're missing the urinal in your house.
0: Or miados.
1: But yeah, no, that's true.
2: Chaboy never misses the urinal because he pees sitting down.
3: That's right.
0: Oh, that's right, Micho. That's why I pee sitting down. So, anyways,
2: por eso.
0: No dejes que usen zapatos dentro de tu casa. Órale, and have some talco there on the side just in case. Que les trae la pata sudada y huele gacho. All right, man. Más cotorreo. Aquí es Your Boy Show coming up next. Donde Prima Van is going to attempt to break a world record.
1: Oh.
0: No te lo pierdas.

0: somos el Shaboy Show. Prima Van is going to attempt to break a world record en este momento. And it all comes inspired by this amazing woman de 61 años de edad.
1: 61?
0: 61, Prima Vane.
1: I have to think about it.
0: You got this, Prima Vane.
1: Damn.
0: Chica treintona, you're half her age. Of course you can be her.
1: Yeah, and have her body size.
0: Oh, all right, esta mujer was at the World Senior Games. Yo, that's dope.
1: De los seniors.
0: World Senior Games, donde también juegan bingo y lotería. Uh-huh. 61 años de edad, se llama Donna Jean. Jean Wild. Literally, that's her last
1: Donna
0: name.
1: Donna Jean Wild?
0: Donna Jean Wild. Okay. Imagínate eso, Prima Vane.
2: Wild.
0: Okay, so the world record that she broke is for the longest female abdominal plank.
1: Damn!
0: So, básicamente, se puso como en posición de hacer una push-up.
1: Plank challenge?
0: Yes, a push-up, but then you got to stay on your elbows, Prima Vane. Y quedarte así flat to see how long you can stay in that position.
1: I'm gonna use this pillow.
0: No, te vas a quedar dormida.
1: I know.
0: No. All right, so Prima Vane, do you know how long she lasted in the plank position?
1: Bro, I hope it was a minute because I ain't trying to be there longer than a minute, bro.
0: 5 horas.
3: Oh, no way.
0: Hours.
2: Yeah, wow.
1: Whole shift?
0: Sí, es hasta el final del show.
1: Wow.
0: Ella se quedó como que iba a ser una lagartija, pero se puso solamente en sus codos, hey, y se mantuvo así por 5 horas. So, Prima Vane, we believe in you,
3: sí,
0: baby.
3: Sí
0: se puede.
2: Vamos.
0: Sí se puede.
1: Am I at least gonna get something out of it? Lunch?
3: Oh, yeah. That's a good one.
1: Coffee, mínimo, yeah, algo.
0: If you last longer than 30 seconds, les compro lunch.
1: Yeah.
2: Ya se armó.
0: A ver, dime cuando estés lista para empezar el reloj.
1: I was already planking.
0: No. Hey, point the microphone down.
1: I was already planking.
0: Pero espérate, we gotta count it down so it's official.
1: I was already 10 seconds off.
0: Nomás me faltan 20 para el lunch.
1: Okay.
0: Ready, Prima Vane?
1: Hey, Eddie, as long as we get lunch, we're good.
0: 30 segundos. Can she do it? A la una.
1: Ready? A las dos.
0: Y a las... 3. Ya empezó el reloj en este momento.
2: Enfócate.
0: Prima Vane is planking. Why is she shaking so much?
2: Parece Chihuahua.
0: ¿Por qué? No tiembles. 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Van 10 segundos. 10 seconds so far. Van 20 segundos más and you get lunch, Prima Vane. Si se puede. ¿Qué sientes, Prima Vane? ¿Qué sientes?
2: Eso.
0: Faltan 7 segundos para llegar a 30. But keep going to break the record de 5 horas.
1: Bro, 5 hours?
0: ¿Cómo te sientes, Prima Vane?
1: I don't know.
0: Eddie, pero sí está off the ground?
3: Yeah, she's off. What the
1: heck? Yeah.
0: Tampoco me grites. Yeah. Lock in, Prima Vane. Tiempo, tiempo.
1: This is the first time I've worked out and I don't know how long, dog. I lasted 30 seconds, all right?
0: 46 seconds,
2: Prima Vane.
0: Prima Vane. Si se pudo.
3: Si se pudo.
1: Si se pudo.
0: ¿Cómo te sientes, Prima Vane?
1: A little tired.
0: ¿Te imaginas, 5 horas así la señora?
1: Dude, and a senior.
3: That's crazy.
0: Mi respetos, bro.
1: Heck no.
0: All right, coming up next, we got celebrity cheese. No te lo pierdas, Prima Vane. Lunch is on me.
2: Hey! Hey, oye. Gracias, Vane.

0: Bienvenido, compa Juan, a.k.a. Gemelo, y Roberto, conocido como el compa Temu.
1: Yes, sir.
0: Aquí están en su casa, y'all. You guys have an amazing life journey. So let's start at the beginning. When y'all were born, some people might not know, you guys are literally gemelos, like for real twins.
1: Yes, sir.
0: Who was born first? ¿Quién le abrió la puerta a quién?
2: Damn.
0: Prima Vani, can you guess who was born first?
2: I'm going to say Temu.
0: You think Temu?
2: It just looked like he slid out. Let's not say. He made the way for Gemelo.
1: It was me.
0: Temu,
2: oh,
0: it was
2: dang.
0: You. ¿Qué le dices a tu carnal? Respétame.
1: I'm the older brother. Hey, pa, respect me. Respect me, pa.
2: By how long? Like minutes, seconds? Okay.
1: Five minutes.
2: All right.
3: Crazy shit that you guys are believing this guy.
2: What?
3: That's crazy.
0: Gemelo.
3: I'm the older one.
0: You're the older one.
3: Yes, pa, I'm the
1: older
3: one.
1: Don't say it, pa. Just let it be.
3: Let's let it be. This guy, you respect me.
1: It's
3: okay?
1: He doesn't like being the smaller brother, pa.
3: It's because I'm not the smallest. I'm the biggest. You know?
1: Yeah, that's you're it. Bigger. You're bigger.
3: I'm a minute older. And he gets mad because of that, because I'm your older brother. You know, and it's crazy because twins, they can't accept that because, bro, we're born at the same day.
2: Yeah.
3: And this
2: yeah.
3: and that, but a minute makes a difference. So you respect me, okay? Put some respect on your older brother.
2: By a minute, dog. That's it.
3: A minute something.
0: Yeah. Would you guys be cool with the concept of, you know, continue working together, but also have your solo projects?
3: Yeah. Temu, he always talks about that. It's one thing we argue about all the time. Because he's like, hey, bro, well, feature me in all the songs. And I'm like, bro, it's just strongly Gemelos right now. What I want to focus right now is building something like a power, you know?
0: A brand.
3: Like a brand. It's already built. It's just we haven't put it as an establishment. I want to put this group of Gemelos there, stamp it down. Once we know it's stamped down, people love our songs. All right, bro, you go your own way. I'll do my own way. It's already stamped down. We start our own project through a side. But right now, I don't think that's the time.
0: Temu, what is your response to that, bro? That, you know, when the time comes, do you agree that right now you guys can continue to build Los Gemelos?
1: Yeah, of course.
0: And this project, and then you can do your solo stuff?
1: Yeah, of course, because like I said, you know, this is family. You know, at the end of the day, you know, I have my son, he has his kids, and we have to protect it. You know what I'm saying? It's soccer. You know what I'm saying? Like, he's my brother, bro. At the end of the day, even though we fight and want to suck each other sometimes, you know.
2: Damn, do you?
3: We never touch something about me and my brother. We never lay fingers on each other, bro.
0: Laid hands on each other.
3: Never. That's one respect we have. We never slap each other, sock each other, or choke each other. There's an argument that we scream at each other.
0: Yeah.
3: And then we tie each other. But we both know, like, this is not a good move for neither of us.
0: You guys go off, hey, chifla tu mouse, hey, it's the same one, fool.
3: Yeah, more personal, but, you know, but it's just, we have that respect.
0: It's always about respect, especialmente entre carnales como ustedes, los gemelos, and business partners that you guys are. Coming up next, let's talk about your song, Baby Mama, on the new album, The Gemeliza, featuring Fuerza Régida. Is it true, gemelo, que se la dedicaste y se la escribiste a tu propia baby mama?
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1: ¡Eso!
0: You guys have a fire song on your new album, The Gemelisa, que se llama Baby Mama, featuring Fuerza
2: Regida.
0: Gemelo, you have a baby mama.
3: I have a baby mama.
0: Hella vatos have baby mamas.
1: Yeah,
0: man. Why was this so important for you to make a song about baby mamas?
3: Because it's real.
0: ¿Qué significa esta rola para ti? What's the message you're trying to get across? Talk to me.
3: Because every baby daddy out here looks bad, you know? They leave and then the baby mamas don't say why they left. You get me? So it's like I had to make a song explaining like that we're always arguing, you know, why can't we have the peace between me and you for the babies to be good? Como lo digo, like, adiós, dale tu gracias. Eres mi baby mamá. Si no te hubiera mandado mucho a la verga. ¿Entiendes? 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
4: It's real, you know what I'm saying? A lot of people fake that they're happy, pa, and I feel like my brother.
0: Se quedan juntos.
4: Yeah, even if they see se quedan juntos, they fake that they're happy.
0: Mm-hmm.
4: My brother doesn't fake, you know what I'm saying?
0: That's what's up, man. ¿Aceptas en qué lo regaste tú, you know? ¿En qué la regaste tú?
3: It's like, perdón por ser de madre en tu vida, si un día fuiste mía y me querías. 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
1: Bro.
2: Do you have a good relationship with your baby mama, though? Like,
0: it's good and bad. Because, like I said, you know, I made this song because I wasn't the greatest. You know, I up, you know.
1: How did you mess up, Jamelo?
0: Well, you know, every man, I cheated, you know. I'm not going to say I'm a saint, you know, but I'm 26, bro. I was with her when I was 19.
2: Yeah.
0: So it's like all my calling, you know, like imagine
3: all your calling.
0: Just getting fame out of nowhere, money, you just going to want to enjoy yourself. And it's the truth, bro. I'm going to be honest. Every man cheats out there, you know. I don't feel proud about none of that.
1: Right.
0: It's una consecuencia that I live with because that's what up the trust. But it's like the girl didn't want to leave because she loved me a lot. But I told her, you know what, I can't live like this. You know, we got to do our own life.
1: Jamelo, so is there in the song, Baby Mama, insinuas in a way like, hey, maybe one day we could be happy again,
0: yeah,
1: maybe in another life. So is there hope for you and your baby mama to one day get back together?
0: Well, me, it's whatever God wants because it's the timing, you know? Like, we try working it out. It's just sometimes the same thing. It's probably just not time. You gave me the timing. Yeah. Remember, sometimes, bro, you get with the girl or you get with the guy so early that you guys didn't experience each other or get to know each other well. If God wants us to be together, sabadar, si no, pues, yeah, you know, cada quien. That's what I leave it. You
1: but
0: know?
1: You know what, Jamelo? I think it's important, Temo, you brought it up too, carnal, that you got to allow each other, you and your baby mama and your ex, y'all got to, first of all, heal.
0: Yes, sir.
1: Grow. And there's a lot of generational curses and chains that we got to break. And a lot of behavior patterns that we got to unlearn from things we saw maybe with our parents,
0: yep,
1: that we thought was normal.
0: Yeah.
1: And now you look back, you're like, wait, mi madre is like,
2: yeah,
1: that's not healthy, bro.
0: Yeah, no.
1: So you got to break those chains. Y con la ayuda de Dios, it's possible, man. So I'm glad you guys are diving into that, bro. I appreciate y'all opening up your hearts with us right here para nuestro radio escuchas. A continuación, con los gemelos de Sinaloa, we're going to play a fun game. No te lo pierdas. Yeah. 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
0: 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Vamos a divertirnos con este juego ahorita, compas. A ver, let's see if you guys can guess. Your mom confessed to us la travesura más grande que hicieron los gemelos. Gemelo en Temu, when y'all were little. Can you guess what is the biggest travesura that she confessed to us that y'all did?
2: Probably almost burned up my sister.
0: Almost burned up your sister, okay?
2: Or burned the house down.
0: Or burned the house down?
2: What Temu? Didn't we do?
0: Which one do you think it is?
3: No, compa, wey, there's a lot, pa. You know,
0: oh, God. Vamos a ver quién adivina. What's your guess?
3: I let my brother predict this one.
0: So is that two different occasions? One was burning your sister and another one potentially?
2: No, we didn't burn our sister. We were 3 years old, bro. Already with the, we would watch Chucky, bro.
1: Oh,
2: bro, we would love scary movies, bro. When we were small, we would just watch scary movies. That was our cousins would just grow us up with scary movies, bro. Nice. It was crazy. And we were the only little kids right there just trying to be with the older people. Just when that's what, like,
0: Bro,
2: we're trying to burn up my sister, like, with the blanket. My tia came and she said, hey, what are you guys doing? We just started running. We light up the whole house, bro. Oh.
0: But in your mind, what was going on? Because you were little.
2: Movie, bro.
0: He was chunky.
2: Bro. And then I see my kids running. I'm like, damn, bro. Like, no wonder. I'm like, why is my kid so bad, bro? And I look like, damn, bro. It's true,
0: payback,
2: bro.
0: Chucky Jr. Let's find out if that is the biggest travesura según la señora Vero, your mom.
4: Travesura más grande que han hecho estos muchachos es cuando su hermanita Vero, la Junior, tenía como 3-4 meses, le prendieron al colchón, prendieron lumbre y pues casi me la quemaban, pero pues ellos eran los babies, ¿verdad? 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

0: Sí.
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2: I guessed it.
3: Shout out to Vero Jr.
2: It was not even me, it was Robert's idea.
4: Tírasela. Let's go.
1: Pero la Vero Jr. no se agüita. Qué perrón se puso el cotorreo contigo y los gemelos de Sinaloa. So what's up with the tour, fellas?
5: We in tour.
1: That's right.
4: Yeah, we are in tour.
1: Kicking off en la finiquera, right?
5: We're gonna start in October, la finiquera this month. I mean, we're blessed. You know, we're blessed to have the opportunity to be touring right now. I think it's a dream come true. And
1: yeah.
5: I tell the people, please pull up. You know what I'm saying? Don't let us hang it. We need y'all there. We need the support. Y'all there singing our song, because we ain't nothing without the people. Fine. Of course, you know, God always first. God says in a Bible verse, you know what I'm saying? If you have the people and God happy, everybody will love you.
2: And everybody, go buy the tickets over there in livenation.com. If you don't pull up to my concert, I promise you are a bomb.
1: Los gemelos.
4: You played yourself, papá.
5: October 23.
2: That's the first financial Arizona Theater. It's something like that. October 23rd, 24th in Paso. All the dates are over there in livenation.com. 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
1: Para que sepan, guys. Hey, congratulations, man. Always know that God has plans to prosper you, not to harm you, but to give you hope in your future, como dice en su palabra. And we appreciate you guys pulling up. Aquí tiene su casa, the Shabu
5: Show. Thank you, guys, bro.
1: God bless y'all, man. Hope you all had a good time.
4: Yay!
1: Los gemelos. Shaboy Show. Pura diversión.

0: Optimus, it's your boy show. 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It's the fin de semana. We didn't get a chance to tell you about it yesterday, pero la hermana de Eddie, Yasmin, who's also my niece, got married el domingo.
1: Oh.
0: Such a blessing. Our daughters, Ariel and Lani, were flower girls. They're so excited.
2: Oh,
0: and obviously we're worried because the ceremony was outdoors.
1: Yeah.
0: Y estaba lloviendo. 2 hours before the wedding began, gracias a Dios, paró de llover.
1: Yes. Nice.
0: And as we prayed for, beautiful sun peeked through the clouds, prima vane, las montañas de atrás.
1: Cloud porn, the
0: oh
1: best.
0: Oh my gosh. It was like cotton candy sky.
1: Yeah. Like Toy Story.
0: Igualito, prima vane.
1: I love it.
0: It was absolutely beautiful. But here's an idea if you're planning a wedding anytime soon. And again, it's new to me, but maybe a lot more brides do this.
1: Yeah.
0: But it was a beautiful surprise que Yasmin preparó para su papá y sus dos hermanos. It was about an hour before the wedding. She surprised them with 3 letters that she had written for each one of them, the men in her life.
1: Nice.
0: Y leyeron la carta que su hermana le dio a Eddie. So nice. Eddie was just crying. Yeah. I was surprised how much you cried, bro.
3: Nah, what the heck? I always cry.
0: No, but it was because it was so beautiful, bro. Yeah. It was so beautiful. También tu carnal, Georgie.
1: He cried?
0: He cried. Y mi hermano Jorge, el mayor.
1: Jordi. I told you Jordi was going to cry. Yeah, Eddie said that he wasn't. Yeah, and I'm dude, that fool's going to be the one that cries the most. Watch.
0: Anyways, just an idea. If you're getting married in time soon, hacerle cartas a tu papá o tus hermanos o hermanas before. Here's my brother reading the letter de su hija Yasmin.
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0: So beautiful, guys. Eddie, what was the highlight for you, carnalito, de toda la boda?
3: I think the ceremony when the pastor was, giving the speech. Also their vows.
0: Qué bonito.
3: Oh, beautiful.
1: They wrote their own vows?
3: Yeah, they wrote their own vows.
1: Aww.
0: It was gorgeous.
3: Yeah, it was really good how they told their story, how they met, and, the difficulties that they've gone through in relationship, and Edgar's gone better at stuff, and that was cool. That was awesome.
1: Bunches.
3: He opened up like that, yeah.
0: Yes. So, felicidades a Yasmin y su ahora esposo, Edgar, that we call Bunches in the family.
3: Bunches. Yeah,
0: because it's just weird that his name is Edgar like me. Yes, the Ramirez. Y la pachanga se puso al 100, primo.
1: Yeah, volaron. Of course que volaron.
0: A huevo. Hicimos volar. Quiere volar.
2: Quiere volar. Quiere volar.
0: El novio y la novia, prima Vane.
1: Oh, hell no.
0: Check out pictures.
1: Invited to my wedding if you're going to be volando, man. I'll be like, no, I'm good.
0: Te vamos a hacer volar.
1: Yeah. No, the groom is LC, man. That's going to mean a lot of people because he's going to be a big boy.
0: Yeah, check out pictures and video donde hicimos a la novia volar on our Instagram and Facebook at Shaboy Show.
1: S-H-O-B-O-Y Show. Dang, I shouldn't have given it. That's messed up. Does she know that it's posted on the online?
0: The quiere volar?
1: Yeah.
0: Nah, she probably doesn't.
3: Yeah.
0: But it's all good. It's part of la familia.
1: Yeah.
0: But the best part about it, man, is just having the whole family together and just enjoying and this beautiful moment, It just shows you, like I said, and, I prayed over the food or whatnot, but like their love story started con sus abuelitos and then their parents and now this. And it's just beautiful to see el amor, el fruto tan bonito que da cuando está centrado en papá Dios,
1: So, amen.
0: Felicidades, Edgar and Yasmin. Ahora, Ramírez.
1: Ramírez.
0: Oh. ¡Que viva los novios! All right, man. Coming up next, un estudio muy interesante, familia, that reveals how you can stay healthier during this flu season.
1: Ooh.
0: Detalles en minutos. Bueno.

0: somos el Shaboy Show. 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Es un desmouse. 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So, if you want to avoid you or people in your family getting sick, health experts recommend this one thing. That you do not allow anyone to wear shoes inside your house or apartment.
1: What?
0: No dejes que usen zapatos en tu casa because it brings in 78% more bacteria to your home than your family would be exposed to, y así te enfermas más. Prima Vane, growing up, was that a thing in your household? Hey, quítense los zapatos antes de entrar a la casa, or not really?
1: No, definitely not in my house, because my mom would be like, heck no, luego oler a patas up in here. I'm not going to say who, but we had a tía that was her rule, and she was just very, like, whitewashed tía, whitewashed mexicana, let's not say.
2: White
1: I absolutely love her. White chicken, yeah, there we go. That was her rule, is that she would like make everyone take off their shoes like when you would have to go inside her house. And then like I remember one time she threw a family party and dude, heck no, one of my primos, like I don't know, either he had like, what is it called,
0: fungus
1: no, or athlete's foot. That fool had athlete's foot. No, he was just throwing that fool. I don't know. Like, it was just gross. And I remember, like, ugh, asco. That, like, dude, even my shoes being next to him in the little pile, like, it made my shoes smell.
0: Damn,
1: and
0: the
1: my
0: smell
1: mom
0: transferred.
1: Was like, and I'm like, dude, I don't know. It was my primo. Like, it had to have been him. I'm not going to put him on blast because his feet probably still smell to this day.
0: Hey, that's crazy when you get athlete's foot and you're not even an athlete, fool. Pero no nos agüitamos.
3: Hey.
0: All itchy, one night. Primo, acá entre nos, I'm gonna tell you guys the truth. You know whose patas stink the most? Whose feet stink the most?
2: ¿Quién?
0: Little kids.
1: Oh,
0: elementary school.
3: Yeah, mine do actually.
0: Elementary school kids, porque se la pasan en recess, corriendo, sudando. Bro, our daughters' patitas, God bless them.
2: Eso, noña.
0: Pero we gotta put talco in their shoe every once in a while, Febreze or something.
1: They step in puddles, their shoes get all muggy, their socks get all gross. Little kids.
0: Teach everybody and your kids to wash their patas when they shower también. But guys,
1: I'll get sick with this one. I'll get sick. Yeah. I'm cool.
0: Get sick than it smell like patas in your house.
1: Yeah. I'm good.
0: Nah, we took off our shoes. Imagínate todo lo que traemos de afuera under our shoe and whatnot, bro. The bath. You go into bathrooms, bro.
2: Nasty.
0: And especially guys' bathrooms, dudes be always missing the urinal. There's always a puddle. You know, if it's water.
1: You're missing the urinal in your house.
0: Or miedos.
1: But yeah, no, that's true.
2: Chaboy never misses the urinal because he pees sitting down.
3: That's right,
0: Micho. That's why I pee sitting down. So anyways,
2: por eso.
0: No dejes que usen zapatos dentro de tu casa. Órale, and have some talco there on the side just in case. Que les trae la pata sudada y huele gacho. All right, man. Más cotorreo. Aquí es Shaboy Show coming up next. Donde Prima Van is going to attempt to break a world record.
1: Oh.
0: No te lo pierdas.

0: Somos el Shaboy Show. Prima Van is going to attempt to break a world record en este momento. And it all comes inspired by this amazing woman de 61 años de edad.
1: 61,
0: Prima Vane.
1: I have to think about it.
0: You got this, Prima Vane.
1: Damn.
0: Chica treintona, you're half her age. Of course you can be her.
1: Yeah, and have her body size.
0: Oh, all right, esta mujer was at the World Senior Games. Yo, that's dope.
1: De los seniors.
0: World Senior Games, donde también juegan bingo y lotería. Uh-huh. 61 años de edad, se llama Donna Jean. Wild. Literally, that's her last
1: name. Donna Jean Wild?
0: Donna Jean Wild. Okay. Imagínate eso, Prima Vane.
2: Wild.
0: Okay, so the world record that she broke is for the longest female abdominal plank.
1: Damn!
0: So, básicamente, se puso como en posición de hacer una push-up.
1: Plank challenge?
0: Yes, a push-up, but then you got to stay on your elbows, Prima Vane. Y quedarte así flat to see how long you can stay in that position.
1: I'm gonna use this pillow.
0: No, te vas a quedar dormida.
1: I know.
0: No. All right, so, Prima Vane, do you know how long she lasted in the plank position?
1: Bro, I hope it was a minute because I'm trying to be there longer than a minute, bro.
0: 5 horas.
3: Oh, no way.
0: Hours.
2: Wow.
1: Whole shift?
0: Así es, hasta el final del show.
1: Wow.
0: Ella se quedó como que iba a ser una lagartija, pero se puso solamente en sus codos y se mantuvo así por 5 horas. So, Prima Vane, we believe in you,
3: sí
0: baby.
3: Se puede.
0: Sí se puede.
2: Vamos.
0: Sí, sí se puede.
1: Am I at least gonna get something out of it? Lunch?
3: Oh, yeah. That's a good one.
1: Coffee, mínimo, algo más.
0: If you last longer than 30 seconds, les compro lunch.
2: Ya se armó.
0: A ver, dime cuando estés lista para empezar el reloj.
1: I was already planking.
0: No. Hey, point your microphone down.
1: I was already planking.
0: Pero espérate, we gotta count it down so it's official.
1: I was already 10 seconds off.
0: No, nomás me faltan 20 para el lunch.
1: Okay,
0: ready, Prima Vane?
1: Hey, Eddie, as long as we get lunch, we're good.
0: 30 segundos. Can she do it? A la una.
1: Ready? A las dos.
0: A las dos. Y a las... 3. Ya empezó el reloj en este momento.
2: Enfócate.
0: Prima Vane is planking. Why is she shaking so much?
2: Parece Chihuahua.
0: ¿Por qué? 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Van 10 segundos. 10 seconds so far. Van 20 segundos más and you get lunch, Prima Vane. Si se puede.
3: Sí, se puede.
0: ¿Qué sientes, Prima Vane? ¿Qué sientes?
2: Eso.
0: Faltan 7 segundos para llegar a 30. But keep going to break the record de 5 horas.
1: Bro, 5 hours?
0: ¿Cómo te sientes, Prima Vane?
1: I don't know.
0: Eddie, ¿pero sí está off the ground?
3: Yeah, she's off. What the
1: heck? Yeah.
0: Tampoco me grites. Okay, Prima Vane.
1: Dude,
0: tiempo, tiempo.
1: This is the first time I've worked out and I don't know how long, dog. I lasted 30 seconds, all right?
0: 46 seconds.
2: Prima Vane.
0: Prima Vane. Si se pudo.
3: Si se pudo.
0: Si se pudo. ¿Cómo te sientes, Prima Vane?
1: A little tired.
0: ¿Te imaginas, güey, 5 horas así la señora?
1: Dude, and a senior.
3: That's crazy.
0: Mi respetos, bro.
1: Heck no.
0: All right, coming up next, we got celebrity cheese. No te lo pierdas, Prima Vane. Lunch is on me.
2: Hey! Hell yeah. Gracias, Vane.

0: Bienvenido, compa Juan, a.k.a. Gemelo, y Roberto, conocido como el compa Temu.
1: Yes, sir.
0: Aquí están en su casa, y'all. You guys have an amazing life journey. So let's start at the beginning. When y'all were born, some people might not know, you guys are literally gemelos, like for real twins.
1: Yes, sir.
0: Who was born first? ¿Quién le abrió la puerta a quién?
2: Damn.
0: Prima Vani, can you guess who was born first?
2: I'm going to say Temu.
0: You think Temu?
2: It just looked like he slid out, let's not say. He made the way for Gemelo.
1: It was me.
0: Temu,
2: oh,
0: it was
2: dang.
0: You. ¿Qué le dices a tu carnal? Respétame.
1: Yeah, yeah, I'm the older brother. Hey, pa, respect me, pa. Respect
2: Wait,
1: me, pa.
2: By how long? Like minutes, seconds? Okay.
1: Five minutes.
2: All right.
3: Crazy shit that you guys are believing this guy.
2: What?
3: That's crazy.
0: Gemelo.
3: I'm the older one.
0: You're the older one.
3: Yes,
1: pa,
3: I'm the older
1: don't
3: one.
1: Don't say it, pa. Just let it be.
3: Let's let it be. This guy, you respect me.
1: It's because
3: okay?
1: he doesn't like being the smaller brother, pa.
3: It's because I'm not the smallest. I'm the biggest. You know?
1: Yeah, that's you're it. Bigger. You're bigger, pa.
3: I'm a minute older. And he gets mad because of that, because I'm your older brother. You know, and it's crazy because twins, they can't accept that because, bro, we're born at the same day.
2: Yeah.
3: And this
2: yeah.
3: and that, but a minute makes a difference. So you respect me, okay? Put some respect on your older brother.
2: By a minute, dog. That's it.
3: A minute something.
0: Yeah. Would you guys be cool with the concept of, you know, continue working together, but also have your solo projects?
3: Yeah. Temu, he always talks about that. It's one thing we argue about all the time. Because he's like, hey, bro, well, feature me in all the songs. And I'm like, bro, it's just strongly Gemelos right now. What I want to focus right now is building something like a power, you know?
0: A brand.
3: Like a brand. It's already built. It's yeah. just we haven't put it as an establishment. I want to put this group of Gemelos there, stamp it down. Once we know it's stamped down, people love our songs. All right, bro, all right, you go your own way. I'll do my own way. It's already stamped down. We start our own project through a side. But right now, I don't think that's the time.
0: Temu, what is your response to that, bro? That, you know, when the time comes, do you agree that right now you guys can continue to build Los Gemelos?
1: Yeah, of course.
0: And this project, and then you can do your solo stuff?
1: Yeah, of course, because like I said, you know, this is family. You know, at the end of the day, you know, I have my son, he has his kids, and we have to protect it. You know what I'm saying? It's soccer. You know what I'm saying? Like, he's my brother, bro. At the end of the day, even though we fight and want to suck each other sometimes, you know.
2: Damn, do you?
1: Oh,
3: my God. We never touch you. Something about me and my brother, we never lay fingers on each other, bro.
0: Laid hands on each other.
3: Never. That's one respect we have. We never slap each other, sock each other, or choke each other. There's an argument that we scream at each other.
0: Yeah.
3: And then we tie each other. But we both know, like, this is not a good move for neither of us.
0: You guys go off, hey, chifla tu mouse, hey, it's the same one, fool.
3: Like, yeah, bro, not even more personal, but, you know, but it's just, we have that respect.
0: It's always about respect, especialmente entre carnales como ustedes, los gemelos, and business partners that you guys are. Coming up next, let's talk about your song, Baby Mama, on the new album, The Gemeliza, featuring Fuerza Régida. Is it true, gemelo, que se la dedicaste y se la escribiste a tu propia baby mama?
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1: Eso.
0: You guys have a fire song on your new album, The Gemelisa, que se llama Baby Mama, featuring Fuerza
2: Regida.
0: Gemelo, you have a baby mama.
3: I have a baby mama.
0: Hella vatos have baby mamas.
1: Yeah,
0: man. Why was this so important for you to make a song about baby mamas?
3: Because it's real.
0: ¿Qué significa esta rola para ti? What's the message you're trying to get across? Talk to me.
3: Because every baby daddy out here looks bad, you know? They leave and then the baby mamas don't say why they left. You get me? So it's like I had to make a song explaining like that we're always arguing, you know, why can't we have the peace between me and you for the babies to be good? Como lo digo, like, adiós, dale tu gracias. Eres mi baby mamá. Si no te hubiera mandado mucho a la vez. ¿Entiendes? Pero I wish we would be like happy, you know, pero las cosas pasan como deben pasar, you know.
4: It's real, you know what I'm saying? A lot of people fake that they're happy, pa, and I feel like my brother.
0: Se quedan juntos.
4: Yeah, even if they see, se quedan juntos, they fake that they're happy. Mm-hmm. My brother doesn't fake, you know what I'm saying?
0: That's what's up, man. Aceptas en qué lo regaste tú, you know, en qué la regaste tú.
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1: Bueno.
2: Los fireworks.
1: Bro.
2: Do you have a good relationship with your baby mama, though? Like,
0: it's good and bad. Because like I said, you know, I made this song because I wasn't the greatest. You know, I... up, you know.
1: How did you mess up, Jamelo?
0: Well, you know, every
1: in your past relationship,
0: well, I cheated. You know, I'm not gonna say I'm a saint, you know, but I'm 26, bro. I was with her when I was 19.
2: Yeah.
0: So it's like all my coven, you know. Like imagine
3: all your coven
0: just getting fame out of nowhere, money. You just gonna want to enjoy yourself, and it's the truth, bro. I'm gonna be honest. Every man cheats out there, you know. I don't feel proud about none of that.
1: Right.
0: It's not a consequence that I live with, because that's what f***ed up the trust. But it's like the girl didn't want to leave because she loved me a lot. But I told her, you know what? I can't live like this. You know, we gotta do our own life.
1: Jamelo, so is there in the song "Baby Mama" insinuas in a way like, hey, maybe one day we could be happy again,
0: yeah,
1: maybe in another life. So is there hope for you and your baby mama to one day get back together?
0: Well, me, it's whatever God wants, because it's the timing, you know? Like, we try working it out. It's just sometimes the same thing. It's probably just not time. You gave me the timing. Yeah. Remember, sometimes, bro, you get with the girl or you get with the guy so early that you guys didn't experience each other or get to know each other well. If God wants us to be together, sabadar. Si no, pues, yeah, you know, cada quien. That's what I leave it.
1: But you know what, Jamelo? I think it's important, Temu, you brought it up too, carnal, that you got to allow each other, you and your baby mama and your ex, y'all got to, first of all, heal.
0: Yes, sir.
1: Grow. And there's a lot of generational curses and chains that we got to break. And a lot of behavior patterns that we got to unlearn from things we saw maybe with our parents,
0: yep,
1: that we thought was normal.
0: Yeah.
1: And now you look back, you're like, wait, mi madre is like,
2: yeah,
1: that's not healthy, bro.
0: Yeah, no.
1: So you got to break those chains. Con la ayuda de Dios, it's possible, man. So I'm glad you guys are diving into that, bro. I appreciate y'all opening up your hearts with us right here para nuestro radio escuchas. A continuación, con los gemelos de Sinaloa, we're going to play a fun game. No te lo pierdas. Yeah. And check out the full interview on our Shaboy Show YouTube channel, e-podcast, and shaboyshow.com. 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
1: My name is Joel, and I came to St. Jude Children's Research Hospital in December of 1987 to be treated for osteosarcoma, which is bone cancer. We didn't know anything about St. Jude. We didn't know what they meant or that, you know, when we got here, what we would do, how it would be taken care of. And when we arrived, we found out that my family wasn't going to have to pay for any of my treatment, not for my medicine, not for travel, not for housing, not for food. St. Jude was going to cover all that. St. Jude supported me in every way, from, you know, taking that financial burden off my parents to making sure that all of my family was included in this time. St. Jude literally means everything to me. I get to go home to my family tonight. I get to cook dinner for them. That's what you're giving. You are giving us everything by supporting St. Jude. So thank you so much.
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3: 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Tiene dificultades con sus pagos hipotecarios. Las facturas comienzan a acumularse. 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
0: 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Vamos a divertirnos con este juego ahorita, sí, compas. A ver, let's see if you guys can guess. Your mom confessed to us la travesura más grande que hicieron los gemelos. Gemelo en Temu, when you all were little. 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